0: in Roanoke at 99.5 FM and online at WNRN.org. That was Tom Misch with Slow Tonight, part of that musical family out of the UK. We had drums ahead of that track with Hart Basil. And coming up this hour, some new tracks by The Bug Club, The Black Keys, and a new one coming up next by Green Sky Bluegrass.
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0: 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That was the Black Keys with You Got to Lose off the brand-new Peaches album. They're going to be playing a show at Allianz Amphitheater in Richmond coming up on August 1st. I'm looking forward to that and have really enjoyed some of their giant shows in the past. We had Andy Burkell and the New Bohemians ahead of that with What I Am. And starting that set, Green Sky Bluegrass and Past My Prime, which features Nathaniel Ratliff. Coming up, we'll have a new track by the Bug Club. Should remind you first that you can join us every Sunday afternoon for Les Timms Perdue. It's 2 hours of throwback tunes. 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And Mike is your host on deck this weekend. That's Les Timms Perdue, supported by the law firm of Moran Reeves Kahn, a firm that believes in community. 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
0: Up next, as promised, it's a new track by the Bug Club off their forthcoming album, Every Single Muscle. It comes out later this month. This track is called Yours If You Want Me on WNRN.

0: Independent Music Radio, WNRN. That's U2 and Song of the Future, their latest release from just past a couple months or so. We had the Sugar Hollows ahead of that with Silver Bullets off their Radio Waves album. And the Sugar Hollows happen to be from Richmond, and the Sugar Hollow area is also a great hike and swimming hole if you happen to be in the Charlottesville area. 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Starting that set was The Bug Club off their forthcoming album, Every Single Muscle. You heard Yours If You Want Me.
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on WNRN. That was the latest from Kings of Leon with Two Space off their EP number 2. We heard Warren Haynes with This Is Life As We Know It. The AAS played Despair off the Mosquito release. And we started that whole set with Fruit Bats and The Landfill. That album of that same name is going to be coming out on June 12th. And WNRN is going to be presenting Fruit Bats playing at the Broadbear in Richmond coming up on July 19th. It's sort of funny how band merch can find its way into your lives, too. I was cleaning out the pantry this past weekend and discovered this old pack of incense sticks from the Fruit Bats from back when they were on Sub Pop before the move to Merge. Just laid around. You never know. So, hope you enjoyed that track. And up next, it's Beck with Ride Lonesome on WNRN.

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0: In Richmond at 88.5 and Charlottesville at 91.9. That was The Sacred Souls with Any Old Fool, their latest song. We had Sloth Rust ahead of that track with Horseshoe Crab and their Everyone Else release. And up next, Gorillaz.
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0: Listener-supported independent music radio, WNRN. That was Charlie Crockett with Kentucky Too Long. And WNRN will be presenting Charlie Crockett playing at the Ting Pavilion in Charlottesville coming up on September 5th. We had Electric Light Orchestra, or just playing ELO, playing Telephone Line. Started out with Gorillaz off their new release, The Mountain. You heard Orange County. And every weekday morning, you can join Bob Misago for a double feature we call A Decade of Difference. Bob highlights a band's career by listening to a featured act at 7:50 in the morning. And then 1 hour later, he plays another song from that same band from a decade later, so you can see how they've grown and changed all through the years. And tomorrow morning, he's going to feature the Lumineers. That's Decade of Difference, supported by the Bank of James, where community and banking come together. Up next, you'll hear some Eller.
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0: Independent Music Radio, WNRN. Father John Misty is back with The Old Law, the name of that song. We had KT Toonstall with Other Side of the World. Real Estate played Saturday from their 2017 In Mind release. And we started out with Eller off the new album At Home in My Mind. You heard Missing Kid. And Take Two at Two is two versions of one song on weekdays at 2 p.m. with Jeff Sweatman. Lucy Dacus released two Carole King covers in 2022 for an archival King Live release through Third Man Records, including It's Too Late, and we'll hear that along with a 1971 original on tomorrow's Take Two at Two, supported by Sarah Santile, also by Appomattox River Company.
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0: Independent Music Radio, WNRN. That was Jungle with Carry On off the new album Sunshine, which comes out on August 14th. Looking forward to that one. We had M Ward with Never Had Nobody Like You. Morphine played Buena off their Cure for Pain album, one of my favorites of theirs, and I would recommend their live album of that, too, if you're into them. I've started that whole set with Courtney Barnett and Sight Unseen featuring Wakahachi. Up next is Sam Fender. Rain me in on WNRN.
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You just heard the Bel Air Lip Balms with Another World. We had Innerwave playing Madre. And up next is the latest track from Joseph. The album is Closer to Happy, and their song is Ready to Let You Down on WNRN. Perfect score.

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That was Cutworms with Long Weekends off their Transmitter album. We had Animal Collective playing Fireworks. Dr. Dog did Bring My Baby Back. Kicking off that whole set was Joseph from the new album Closer to Happy. You heard Ready to Let You Down. And every Friday, a few minutes before 4 p.m., you can enjoy some live Phish to kick off your weekend. Deep tracks and live favorites from the Phish archives happen with Mark and Ed Mond on Phish Friday. And coming up this Friday, it's 2022 week, so we'll hear Dog Stole Things, a live version from their May 2022 show in Orange Beach, Alabama. That's Phish Friday on WNRN, hosted by Mark and Ed Mond from Grateful Dead and Friends. And support for Phish Friday comes from Twin Hickory Tavern, Modern American Eats, with two Richmond locations. Up next, it's new from Dwayne Betts. It's Down to Houston on WNRN.

0: Independent Music Radio, WNRN. That was Kevin Morby with Javelin off the Little Wide Open album. And you might recognize those vocals. That happens to feature Amelia Meath from Sylvan Esso doing the backing track. We have a show coming up with Kevin Morby. He'll be playing at the Iron Blossom Music Festival in Richmond in late September on 19th and 20th. We had Maggie Antone ahead of that, another Richmond native with Johnny Moonshine. And starting that set was Dwayne Betts playing Down to Houston.
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3: 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I'm Brian Caulfield, here together on WNRN.
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on WNRN. You just heard from Kurt Vile with Chance to Bleed. The new album is Philadelphia Has Been Good to Me. It comes out at the end of this month. WNRN is also presenting the Kurt Vile Show at the National in Richmond coming up in November. We had Sufjan Stevens head of that with To Be Alone With You. We had I'm With Her playing Crossing Muddy Waters. And starting that set was Wes Parker, the new single for Bad Doggy, the name of that track. And WNRN will be presenting Wes Parker playing at the Camel in Richmond on June 12th. Up next is new from Noah Kahan. 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

in Harrisonburg at 94.3, or tell your smart speaker to play WNRN. That was Angelique Kidjo with Oyaya. We had the Talking Heads just ahead of that track with Take Me to the River, and David Byrne of the Talking Heads and many other bands is going to be performing at the Dome by Rudder Mills in Virginia Beach coming up on May 13th. That is this Wednesday, so he's going to be in the area pretty soon. Up next is new from Tom Hamilton. This is Kissing With Her Eyes Closed on WNRN.

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That was Cannons with Starlights off their brand new one. We had Tame Impala playing Feels Like We Only Go Backwards in their 2012 Lonerism release. And starting out that whole set was Tom Hamilton with Kissing With Her Eyes Closed. And he's going to be playing a bunch of shows coming up in May and early June. So look for him at the Allianz Amphitheater in Richmond, at the Five Points Music Sanctuary, and many other places all around Virginia. Coming up next, we'll have a new one from Juliana Riolino. This is Like a Rembrandt on WNRN.

What if I told you, in November of 2022, Elton John took his final bow touring in North America, returning to Dodger Stadium in Los Angeles for the first time since his legendary 1970s concerts there. He was joined by special guests Kiki D, Brandi Carlile, and Dua Lipa, and the concert was broadcast live on Disney+. Celebrating 30 years of listener-supported independent music radio, this is WNRN.

0: on Independent Music Radio, WNRN. That was Arlo Parks with Two Sided. We had St. Paul and the Broken Bones playing The Last Dance. Matthew E. White did Cool Out, featuring Natalie Prass from That Richmond Native. And starting out that set was Juliana Riolino with Like a Rembrandt. Every weekend you can join us for Bluegrass Sunday Morning, where host Rusty Simpre brings you the best in bluegrass past, present, and future. 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

0: So one of the things that makes Henrico Humane Society unique is that we're volunteer run. So until I came to the organization 2 years ago, every single person running this organization was a volunteer. My name is Melissa Golden, and I am the volunteer manager of Henrico Humane Society. We actually serve across Central Virginia. We rescue a lot of our animals from rural shelters. Our biggest need is for foster parents, because the more fosters we have, the more animals we can rescue from shelter. Henrico Humane Society pays all of the expenses, provides all of the supplies, support, everything that a foster parent would need.
1: At a Henrico Humane Society adoption event, the aisles of Petco were crowded with volunteers, adoptable dogs, and people excited to meet them. After the paperwork was signed by two families excited to bring home their new companions, I spoke with volunteers Marion and Faye about their experiences with fostering.
2: I've had 5 fosters now, and I like to take the ones who are ill, recovering from surgery, and get them on the road to recovery.
0: A lot of people will say, oh, I'll fall in love and I'll end up adopting. And some people do, but not as many as you think, because I think once people start fostering, they realize there's a greater purpose.
3: Everybody says, how can you give them up when you've had them so long? But when you see them going to the perfect home, that's what lets you let them go. It's rewarding.
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WNRN. That was Johnny Blue Skies and the Dark Clouds, another side project of Sturgill Simpson, and the name of the song was Situation. We had Santana with Oye Como Va from back in 1970 in their Abraxas release. Starting us off was the Beths with Till My Heart Stops, and they're going to be dropping by the Red Wing Roots Music Festival coming up soon in Mount Solon on June 19th, 21st. And Amanda Rand brings you country feedback every Sunday following Bluegrass Sunday morning. You can join Bob Masago for an hour of alt-country, Americana, and classic country music. Be listening this Sunday morning at 11 a.m. for country feedback supported by Selvedge Brewing Company, also by Blanc and Marcus. My name is Brian Meffel. I'm out of here for tonight. I'm going to leave you with the latest from Aaron Lee Tashjian. This is Lost It Alone, WNRN.

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0: Assisting Families of Inmates was started in 1978 and are now serving families that are impacted by incarceration. My name is Fran Bolin. I am the Executive Director here at Assisting Families of Inmates.
1: I'm Lisa Symes. I am the Director of Programs here at Assisting Families of Inmates. AFOI is really about keeping families connected with their incarcerated loved ones. I think one of the things that is profound for me is learning that 90% of folks that are incarcerated are going to be coming home. Our services help folks stay connected to their family so that when they do come home, it's a smoother transition.
2: AFOI uses a three-pronged approach to accomplish this goal of connection. They offer visitation services, family support services, and children's services like their Milk and Cookies children's program.
1: We've been offering the Milk and Cookies program throughout elementary schools in the city of Richmond since 1999, 2000 year. It's offered during the school day and is a program that helps children who are impacted by incarceration connect with peers that might be experiencing the same thing.
0: We talk to families every day that are entering a very daunting system with which most of them are not familiar.
1: AFOI is here to help families navigate that often complicated system.
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0: 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Iron and Wine at the Norva in Norfolk, May 15th. When I find myself swimming in your ocean. Lord Huron at Virginia Credit Union Live in Richmond, June 19th. 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

What if I told you, in 2022, the multiverse officially entered the mainstream? Doctor Strange in the Multiverse of Madness ended up in fourth place in the worldwide box office rankings. Spider-Man No Way Home topped the U.S. box office 3 of the first 4 weeks of the year. And Everything Everywhere All at Once won 7 of the 11 Academy Awards it was nominated for, including Best Picture. 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
2: 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I'm Chris Elliott from the Albemarle County Rotary Club, here together on WNRN.
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0: 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We have a pretty good in-studio session with them recorded in Charlottesville at the Front Porch. 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In Richmond, you'll find WNRN at 88.5. Good morning, I'm Bob Masago. Thanks for joining us. It's New Music Tuesday. And you know what that means, don't you? It means that we've got some tracks we've never played before that'll be coming up as the day unfolds. Now, this hour, we're going to hear some tunes from The Beths, a band that'll be joining us at Red Wing Roots. Also, a new one from Tom Misch, next on WNRN. 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

0: WNRN presents Charlie Crockett at Ting Pavilion in Charlottesville, Saturday, September 5th.
1: I've been in Kentucky too long. Been in Kentucky making something out of nothing too long.
0: That's Charlie Crockett with special guest Nat Myers at Ting Pavilion, September 5th. WNRN is a media sponsor of this event.

0: His Golden Messenger was just recently part of one of our best ever in-studio sessions because we held it underground. We're in Grand Caverns in the Shenandoah Valley in Weir's Cave, where we had a group of almost 100 people listening to His Golden Messenger, not amplified, all acoustic, underground in the caverns. It was really cool. I'm People is a new album we heard in the middle of it. You can see that session for yourself. It's online on our website at WNRN.org. We're going to do that again tomorrow evening. We have got Cassius Culpepper scheduled for an in-studio session underground at Grand Caverns. And if you're one of those lucky WNRN members that won the chance to go see that, I hope you really enjoyed. I'm looking forward to it. His Golden Messenger is coming to the Commonwealth, playing on November 18th at the Broadberry in Richmond. Beach Fossils with Don't Fade Away and Tom Misch with Slow Tonight, rounding out the set on WNRN. The Beths will be at Red Wing Roots Music Festival, and you can hear them on WNRN next. 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
0: From the Blue Ridge to the Bay, it's WNRN. You'll find us at Red Wing Roots Music Festival. That's June 19th through the 21st in Mount Solon in the Shenandoah Valley. You'll also find the Beths there. Straight Line Was a Lie is their new album. Here's Till My Heart Stops on WNRN.

0: Cordova's with a new one, Step Outside, to go along with the Beatles and Here Comes the Sun. Hayes Carl with Blues Be Gone, that's on the We're Only Human Deluxe Edition. And the Beths with Till My Heart Stops from Straight Line Was a Lie. Have you checked out your exclusive member email? It should have gotten in your mailbox yesterday afternoon. It brings all kinds of great offers from WNRN. Just let us know what you're interested in, and you could win tickets to some pretty diverse stuff, like the Immodest Opulence Burlesque at the Southern Cafe and Music Hall on the 22nd, All Them Witches at the Norva on October 15th, The Furious Bongos Frank Zappa Tribute, that's happening at Beacon Theater on May 16th, and the WNRN Presents show, Band of Horses and Dinosaur Jr., at Lewis Ginner Botanical Gardens on July 14th. 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

0: Leon Thomas featured on that new track from Baby Rose. We heard Friends Again. Bat for Lashes with All Your Gold. That one goes back a ways. 2012, it's from The Haunted Man. Bon Iver's Skinny Love is from For Emma, Forever Ago. And Willie Nelson's Dream Chaser is the title track to his most recent album coming out towards the end of the month. Now, just about an hour from now, we'll have our first look at today's Decade of Difference artists. We're looking back at some 2022 highlights, part of our 30th anniversary celebration here on WNRN. Today, we're going to hear from the Lumineers. That's coming up in just about an hour, and then an hour later, two tracks from different parts of the Lumineers' career coming up on A Decade of Difference. New Sun Little is lined up next here on WNRN. 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
0: 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It's WNRN. Here's Sun Little with Whip the Wind.

0: it on. Wake it up, wake it up. Wake it up, wake it up. Get off here. That's my stop.
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0: Cassius Culpepper from his first album, Act One, and Man of His Word. We are looking forward to hosting him tomorrow evening in Grand Caverns in the Shenandoah Valley for a subterranean underground in-studio session. It'll be on WNRN soon after. Watch the social feeds or your member email for information on when that's going to be on the air. But we'll be recording that tomorrow evening. Taylor Ray with Cologne from The Void. That is her most recent album on WNRN, which you can find in Lynchburg at 89.9. I'm Bob Misalgo. Thanks so much for listening this morning as we celebrate our 30th anniversary. This week, we're looking back at some 2022 highlights, and that was the year that the Lumineers turned 10 years old. More or less, they'd been playing together in bits and pieces before that, but it was about 2012 that they really came into their own. We'll talk more about their career later on this hour. It is New Music Tuesday here on WNRN, a premiere track from Ringo Starr coming up next.
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0: The new album from Ringo Starr is called Long, Long Road. T-Bone Burnett produced it, and it's really been getting some really great reviews. Let's hear a track from it now on this New Music Tuesday, supported by Phelan Petty Injury Lawyers, Ringo Starr, and It's Been Too Long on WNRN.

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0: Carry On is a new one from Jungle. It's on the album Sunshine, which is coming out August 14th. Old Crow Medicine Show going back to 2018 for Dixie Avenue, and Ringo Starr with the New Music Tuesday premiere. Long, Long Road is the new album. We heard It's Been Too Long. More of those premieres coming up as the day goes along here on WNRN. 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Do you have August 22nd marked in your calendar? I do. That's when we'll be in Roanoke for Dead Air 5 at the Jefferson Center. We're going to have more than 20 Commonwealth acts, and they're each going to be covering a different Grateful Dead tune. 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Once again, Dead Air 5 happening at Jefferson Center in Roanoke on August 22nd. 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

0: We got a lot of great music coming to the Commonwealth, including the last two acts you heard, Weird Nightmare with Might See You There from the Hoopla album. They'll be in Richmond at Richmond Music Hall on June 24th. Joining us at Red Wing Roots Music Festival in June, the 19th to the 21st, the Wood Brothers. We heard their singing to strangers from 2015's Paradise. Shaky Graves with Dearly Departed. It was Esme Patterson on that track. It's from And the War Came. And Spill Tab's Roamer is a new one from Angle, Angle, Angle. Lumineers are a featured band on A Decade of Difference here on WNRN. We'll hear from them in 15 or 20 minutes. New tune from Cutworms coming up next.
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0: I was looking for chickens for my husband on Facebook, and I come across an ad, "Does anybody want a free horse?" The organization started out with me boarding horses myself 5 years prior to actually having the 501c3, and it just kind of went from there. My name is Michelle Farmer, and I am Willowood Equine Sanctuary's founder.
1: Willow Woods was established to not just rescue horses from kill pens, but to also bring them back to life with care and dedication. And this rehab goal doesn't stop with the horses.
0: Seeing the reality coming out of COVID, people were so displaced. I've got one little girl here that was so shut down, she would stop and not even speak with you. Now this little girl is taking crowds of people down our hallways and speaking about each and every horse.
1: Longtime volunteer and board member Shari Davies also shared her perspective.
2: It just gives them a good work ethic and a good confidence builder that I did that. I took care of that horse. I fed them. I cleaned their stall. It just gives them back their self-esteem, which is amazing.
0: It wasn't just me rescuing horses. It was a place for these kids to go and just open up and become good, healthy citizens in the city of Hampton Roads. To watch these horses heal those humans and those humans heal these horses, it's full circle like I planned.
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1: Yeah, I was really happy. 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

0: Modest Mouse on WNRN. They'll be playing at the Dome by Rudder Mills in Virginia Beach on June 7th. That's a new one from An Eraser and a Maze. Their album's coming out just a few days before that show. We heard Picking Dragon's Pockets. Caleb Caudill from his Heavy Thrill album coming out on June 5th. We heard Slow Growth. Wet Leg with Chase Lounge from the Wet Leg album. And Cutworm's Long Weekend got us started from the new Transmitter release. Lumineers are up next on A Decade of Difference on WNRN. 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
0: It's A Decade of Difference on WNRN, supported by Bank of the James, where community and banking come together. As we look back to 2022, part of our 30th anniversary celebration, we find that the Lumineers were just about 10 years old that year, although their roots go back farther. The Lumineers broke through in 2012. The band traces its roots back to 2005 when Wesley Schultz and Jeremiah Freitas began working together in New York City bands. By 2009, the bandmates moved on to Denver, where they collected the rest of the band that would be the Lumineers. Continuing their migration, the band went to Seattle to record their first album, The Lumineers. The single Ho Hey preceded the album, and its success paved the way for the album to reach number 2 on the Billboard charts and also earned the band 2 Grammy nominations. Lumineers were able to continue the success of their 2012 initial release with a 2-year worldwide tour and a following album, Cleopatra, that debuted at number 1 on the charts and earned another Grammy nomination for the band. Well, let's go back and hear Ho Hey. It's The Lumineers from their self-titled album from 2012, On A Decade of Difference on WNRN.

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0: Future Soul is the title track from the new album from Tedeschi Trucks Band, and you heard it here on WNRN, which you'll find in Henrico at 88.5. Tedeschi Trucks playing in the Commonwealth over the summer. They'll be at Wolf Trap in Vienna in August on the 28th and 29th. They'll also be at Floyd Fest. That's happening July 22nd through the 26th. Lillian Madelin with Can't Help the Way I Feel, going back to 2019's Canterbury Girls to start our hour on WNRN. Good morning, I'm Bob Masago. Thanks so much for listening today. It's the Lumineers, featured on A Decade of Difference. 2022, which is our theme week as part of our 30th anniversary celebration, was their 10th anniversary. We'll hear another track from the band, one of the hardest working touring bands around. We'll talk more about some of the big tours they've had over the past few years as we return to A Decade of Difference. Before that, we've got new music from Commonwealth artist Bruce Hornsby coming up in our next set. We'll also hear a new one from Juliana Riolino and a new one from Wes Parker's coming up next on WNRN. 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
0: Wes Parker is a Commonwealth artist out of Richmond. We enjoyed meeting him and hearing from him at our Commonwealth Holiday Showcase this past year. He's got a new album coming out on June 5th called Super Rare. Here's Bad Doggy on WNRN.

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0: Two Commonwealth artists in our set on WNRN. Both are going to be playing here in the Commonwealth soon, so you have a chance to see them. Bruce Hornsby with Indigo Park, that's the title track to the new album. He'll be at the Jefferson Theater in Charlottesville on October 16th, and then the next night at Ferguson Center for the Arts in Newport News. We had Roseanne Cash in the middle with Not Many Miles to Go, and Wes Parker's new Bad Doggy Got Us Started. The Richmond artist is playing in Richmond at the Camel on June 12th, just a week after his album Super Rare comes out. This is WNRN on a New Music Tuesday. I've got a track from Juliana Riolino coming up next. 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
0: Celebrating 30 years serving the Commonwealth, it's WNRN. You'll find it's in Midlothian at 88.5. Here's Juliana Riolino.

0: Gone from Kindred Valley, new band out of West Virginia. They were formed by some students at Marshall University. Commonwealth Music with Justin Golden. Sitting on Top of the World is from his Golden Country Volume 2. Green Sky Bluegrass in there, joined by Nathaniel Ratliff on Past My Prime. And Juliana Riolino with Like a Rembrandt from her new Echo in the Dust Deluxe Edition. 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

0: Three new songs for you on WNRN, ending up with Dwayne Betts from his Isle of Hope, which is coming out next month. We had Down to Houston. Wednesday, you can see them in Richmond at the National on June 15th. We heard their Elderberry Wine from last year's Bleeds. And Jalen Ngonda with the title track to Doctrine of Love, the new album coming out on June 5th. Lumineers are coming up next on A Decade of Difference on WNRN. 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

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Highlights included a sold-out performance at Coors Field in Denver and at Wrigley Field in Chicago. In support of Automatic, released last year, the band launched a European and UK tour in April and May of 2025, described as their biggest European tour yet. The Automatic World Tour continues into this year. We're going to hear one now, going back to Brightside. We'll hear the title track from the Lumineers. It is the Lumineers on A Decade of Difference on WNRN.

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0: Hold on, Hourglass, new from Devin Gilfillian on Time Will Tell, which is coming out towards the end of June, and Commonwealth Music, going back a few years for Lowland Hum, band out of Charlottesville, to hear Salzburg Summer from the Glyphonic album. Good morning, it's WNRN, celebrating our 30th anniversary of serving the Commonwealth. You'll find us at 94.3 in the Shenandoah Valley, including Spring Hill and Stewart's Draft. I'm Bob Masalgo. I hope you enjoyed yesterday as much as I did. I got rained on for like 2 or 3 hours. It felt really good. It's been so long since I felt that much rain. And I hope you got some too, because we need rain right now. Johnny Blue Skies has got a track for us in our next set, but we also have a premiere coming up. We'll be back with a New Music Tuesday premiere next on WNRN.
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0: 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We're going to hear a new track from an artist that will be joining us at Red Wing Roots Music Festival next month. Cat Clyde is a Canadian singer-songwriter with a new album called Mud, Blood, Bone. Let's hear Man's World on New Music Tuesday on WNRN.

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0: Johnny Blue Skies, along with the dark clouds from the new Mutiny After Midnight and Situation on WNRN, joined by Mayor Hawthorne with Love Like That from Man About Town, and Cat Clyde with the new Music Tuesday premiere. The new record is Mud, Blood, Bone. We heard Man's World. You can see Cat Clyde at Red Wing Roots Music Festival coming up on the 19th through the 21st of June in the Shenandoah Valley. I'm Bob Misago, and on Sunday I was in here with Country Feedback. That's my hour-long alt-country and Americana show. Happens every Sunday from 11 till noon. We have a lot of great specialty programming that only comes up on the weekends. Grateful Dead and Friends, Bluegrass Sunday Morning, New Love Mixtape, our Fresh Roots New Blues. 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
0: Perfect song for the season, because this is what you're supposed to be doing right now in the Commonwealth. Lucy Dacus and Planting Tomatoes on WNRN.

What if I told you, on January 3rd of 2022, Apple Inc. becomes the first publicly traded company to exceed a market value of $3 trillion. January 18th, Microsoft purchased Activision Blizzard for $68.7 billion. 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

0: Song of the Future, a new one from U2 on WNRN. A 2022 highlight as we celebrate our 30th anniversary with Orville Peck. From his Bronco album, we had Come On Baby Cry. Very interesting artist, a mystery man with his mask that he wore while he sang, kind of a beaded mask. David Bowie's Starman was in the set, and Lucy Dacus with Planting Tomatoes. That is her most recent song. On WNRN tomorrow morning in the 7 and 8 o'clock hours, we got a decade of difference. We are looking back at 2022. We'll have another artist that was celebrating their 10th year in 2022 with Mitski in the 7 and 8 o'clock hours tomorrow morning on A Decade of Difference. Natalie Jane Hill's got something new for us next on WNRN. 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

0: Rainbow Kitten Surprise with the new king from the Bones album. You can see Rainbow Kitten Surprise in the Commonwealth at Ting Pavilion in Charlottesville on September 22nd. Colton Ballin with the new State Lines. It was Steve Earle in there with Transcendental Blues. And Natalie Jane Hill from her new Hopeful Woman with Never Left Me. Today's Take Two at Two features two artists playing the same song back to back. And today, it's a 51-year spread between the two versions of the song you're going to hear. It goes back to 1971. Carole King released It's Too Late. You'll hear a cover from 2022 from Lucy Dacus. She covered two Carole King songs. We'll hear those two versions of It's Too Late coming up this afternoon at 2 o'clock with Jeff Sweatman on Take Two at Two, which is supported by the Appomattox River Company, also Sarah Sand Tile.
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0: Zoe has some surprises for you for the middle of the day. It's some New Music Tuesday premieres coming up. I'm Bob Masalgo. Thanks for listening this morning. I'll be back again tomorrow. I'll leave you with Francis of Delirium on WNRN.

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0: Ride Lonesome, Beck, and Yeah Yeah Yeahs, Spitting Off the Edge of the World, featuring Perfume Genius on WNRN. Good morning, it's Zoe, and coming up, I've got new Charlie Crockett. We're going to take things back to 1994 for some Oasis, but first, we've got Death Cab for Cutie coming up next.
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2: 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Patrick Henry's Red Hill in Brookneal, Virginia, presenting the original play, O. Henry, A Revolutionary Life, written by Donna Lynn Davis and produced for America's 250th anniversary. In this play, an aging Patrick Henry looks back on moments in his life. The schedule for O. Henry is available at redhill.org/events.
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0: new one from The Lone Bellow, I Did It For Love. Oasis with Live Forever, and before that was Genesis Owusu Stampede on WNRN. You should have gotten your member list email sent to you yesterday around 5, full of different rewards that you can win, like WNRN presents For Layla at the Camel May 18th, John Mulaney at Altria Theater May 30th, Citizen at the Norva September 2nd, and Alex Angelique release party with New Boss and 7th Grade Girl Fight at the Southern Cafe and Music Hall on Saturday. WNRN members can also unplug and unwind with offers from Shenandoah Downs in Woodstock. I want to say thank you to Heather in Stanton, who renewed her membership recently. You can become a member at WNRN.org.
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0: No album announced yet from Suki Waterhouse, but hopefully one on the way. That's the latest single, Back in Love. Government Mule with Soulshine, and Another World from the Bel Air Lip Balms on WNRN. 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

0: That's Eller with Missing Kid. We also heard from Harrisonburg band Illiterate Light, Sometimes Love Takes So Long. You can find out more about them online at illiteratelight.com. Good morning, it's Zoe, and today is New Music Tuesday, the day that we dedicate to adding new tracks to our playlist. I've got a new one from The Strokes coming up in a little bit that I'm super excited to play for you. But first, I've got Richmond band Hot Spit on the way.
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0: Kevin Morby's got a new album for us. We don't have to wait too long. It'll be coming out on Friday called Little Wide Open. That was Javelin. And he'll be performing at Iron Blossom Music Festival in Richmond September 19th and 20th. Bob Marley and the Wailers, and we heard Delete, a Richmond-based band called Hot Spit, played that one on WNRN. Today's New Music Tuesday, so I've got a new addition to our playlist from The Strokes up next.
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0: New Music Tuesday is supported by Phelan Petty Injury Lawyers, our new addition to our playlist today from The Strokes. Their new album, Reality Awaits, is out on June 26th, and this lead single that they're starting with is a critique of capitalism. People have been going crazy online about the release of the new album. They're saying that it's going to be the Stroke summer, and I certainly agree. I am very excited for the new album, and they're going to be coming to perform at Allianz Amphitheater in Richmond on July 12th. Here's their latest single, Going Shopping, on WNRN.

What if I told you, in January of 2022, the U.S. Mint announced they started shipping the first of the American women quarters? April 7th, Ketanji Brown Jackson becomes the first black woman confirmed as a Supreme Court justice. And April 12th, San Francisco Giants assistant baseball coach Alyssa Nacken became the first woman to coach on the field during a Major League Baseball regular season game. Celebrating 30 years of listener-supported independent music radio, this is WNRN.

0: new Widow's Peak album, Roses, drops on June 5th. That was If You Change. And for our 30th anniversary, we're taking a look back at all of the years that WNRN has been broadcasting in the Commonwealth. This week's theme is 2022, the year that Pete Yorn released Hawaii, an album made in collaboration with Daywave. The song was Elizabeth Taylor. We're going to be hearing more songs from 2022 throughout the day. We're also going to be theming your favorite weekday features around that year, including A Decade of Difference. It's hosted by Bob Masalgo every morning, where he will play you an artist at 7:50, and then an hour later, play you another song from them a decade or more later. Back in 2022, Mitski graduated to Decade of Difference status. Her debut album was in 2012. So Bob's going to be playing you two songs from her tomorrow on A Decade of Difference, supported by Bank of the James, where community and banking come together.
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0: So when someone has a brain injury, often after they've gotten over the initial injury and maybe any other physical injuries they have, we call a brain injury an invisible injury because sometimes things are not very obvious from the person's appearance that they've had a brain injury, but internally they are having a lot of different struggles. My name is Amy. I'm the Director of Education and Engagement at the Brain Injury Association of Virginia.
1: BIAV is a statewide resource for those affected by brain injury, their families, friends, and caregivers, as well as professionals in the field.
0: One of the main programs that we offer is our information and referral program, and that is where people can call us and we can offer resources, recommend maybe some doctors in their community, and then also we can refer people to community programming for brain injury in their area.
1: BIAV not only provides information to help individuals with brain injury understand their situation, but also connects them to a community that can relate to their struggle.
0: We have a summer camp for adults with brain injury. It's a really great opportunity for people to come together and make new friends and meet people who can understand what they've been through. So that's part of our contribution to trying to help the brain injury community in any way that we can.
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0: Hope is the new album from Angelique Kidjo. That was Oh Yeah Yeah featuring Nile Rodgers and Iza. 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

0: WNRN presents Charlie Crockett at Ting Pavilion in Charlottesville, Saturday, September 5th.
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0: That's Charlie Crockett with special guest Nat Myers at Ting Pavilion, September 5th. 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

0: When musician and songwriter Sal Geloso moved to New Orleans, he did not have a plan.
1: I was running away from everything, and I didn't want anything to kind of pin me down. I needed to just wander and figure some things out.
0: He ended up finding his band, Sally Baby's Silver Dollars, and they perform live on the next World Cafe.
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0: American Lonely New from Marfa on WNRN. And for our 2022 theme of the week, we heard from Soccer Mommy's third album, Sometimes Forever. The song was Shotgun on WNRN. Good afternoon, it's Zoe, and this week we're flashing things back to 2022 as we take a look back at all of the years that WNRN has been broadcasting in the Commonwealth for the past 30 years. Back in 2022, around this time, I was studying abroad in Italy, and in 2022, the Beths released Expert in a Dying Field. They've released their latest album, Straight Line Was a Lie, last year. We're going to hear from that just after the break.
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Canadian artist Giuliana Riolino recently dropped a deluxe edition of her sophomore album, Echo in the Dust, marking the first release on her own label, Moon Whistle Records. The lead single, Like a Rembrandt, is this week's free weekly download.

0: Yumizuma's latest album, No Love Lost to Kindness, is where you can listen to that song, Blister. Jeb Lloyd Nichols and the Westwood All-Stars before that. And we started things off with the Beths, Till My Heart Stops. They'll be performing at Red Wing Roots Music Festival in Mount Solon, June 19th to the 21st. WNRN staff and volunteers will also be there. We'll be managing both beer gardens, and all of the proceeds from those beer gardens go to support independent music radio, WNRN. I would love to say hi if you're there, so be sure to stop by the beer garden. We'll also be presenting the Root Stage, which features Palmyra, Widow's Peak, New Planets, The Revelers, Aaron Lunsford, and more. We'll also be having a handful of member-exclusive activities throughout the festival, so keep an eye on your member list email to be a part of the fun at Red Wing Roots Music Festival.
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18: 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Today we're going to be taking a look at Lord Nelson performed for us in March of 2022 at Martin Luther King Jr. Performing Arts Center in Charlottesville. They're a Nelson County band. 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

0: That's Rat Boys with Penny in the Lake. 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
0: 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We're going to be adding a new track to our playlist from Metric. Their new album, Romanticize the Dive, is about the romance of a less-than-perfect life. And this is the lead single from that album. Here's Victim of Luck on WNRN.

0: That's Man of His Word by Cassius Culpepper. We've got a pretty exciting in-studio session coming up with him tomorrow, so stay tuned for that. That'll be up on our website soon. And we heard from Richmond artist Acelia. She's on Instagram at AceliaOfficial, Carbon Copy. If you are a Commonwealth artist making music in the state of Virginia, we'd love to hear you. 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Dead Air 5 is coming up Saturday, August 2nd at Jefferson Center in Roanoke, where we collect more than 20 Commonwealth artists to each perform a Grateful Dead cover all in one night. 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But if you haven't bought your tickets already, now is the perfect time. You can go to WNRN.org/deadair to see all the information. We've got different levels. 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

0: The latest single from Sugar, Long Live Love. Morphine with Honey White. We started things off with Blue Mountain from the Brothers Comatose on WNRN. 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And you get 2 hours of Jerry Garcia and Grateful Dead music, followed by the Friendlier Hour, which features other jam bands like String Cheese Incident, Government Mule, and Fish. 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
0: It's Zoe on WNRN. I'll be back with you tomorrow at 10. And Jeff Swatman's got Take Two at 2 coming up for you next. Lucy Dacus released a couple of covers from Carole King in 2022. So Jeff's going to be playing those for you for our 2022 theme this week. But first, I've got the latest from Rolling Blackouts Coastal Fever. Here's Sunburned in London on WNRN.

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1: 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It's Jeff Sweatman. Good afternoon. 2022 week continues for WNRN's 30th anniversary. That's our theme on all of our features and some other random tracks throughout the week as well. Lucy Dacus back in 2022 released two Carole King covers for an archival King live release through Third Man Records, including one of Carole's biggest hits in a career filled with many hits, It's Too Late. And around the time of this release, Lucy said, "When I listened to Tapestry from my mom's CD collection, I was young enough that it didn't register as good or bad. It just defined what music sounded like to me, and it's still a foundation of how I understand songwriting." She told this to The Guardian. She said, "She's clever in the good way, queen of internal rhyme, and I love how her melodies reinforce the tone of the lyrics. She keeps it simple, but that's what makes it universal. When I was asked to cover a couple of her songs, it was a no-brainer. Her work feels like part of my DNA, and I'm grateful for it." So let's hear Lucy first, then Carole on Take Two of Two.

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0: Two versions of It's Too Late today on Take Two at Two on WNRN, supported by Sarah Santile and Appomattox River Company. In honor of 2022 week for WNRN's 30th anniversary, we heard the Lucy Dacus version from that year. The original, of course, right there from Carole King's legendary Tapestry album from 1971, kind of the quintessential singer-songwriter album from that decade. The lyrics were actually written by Toni Stern. She told author Sheila Weller that she wrote the lyrics in a single day after her relationship with James Taylor ended. It won the Grammy for Record of the Year in 1972, and in 2003, it was inducted into the Grammy Hall of Fame. So there was a vault release put out by Third Man Records. Vault package number 51, Carole King, Home Again, recorded live on the Great Lawn of New York City Central Park, May 26th of 1973. So in conjunction with that release, back in 2022, Lucy Dacus was asked to cover a couple of Carole King's songs for a bonus 7-inch. That's where that all kind of came about. And you can see where Lucy is kind of carrying on that singer-songwriter legacy, as she was a big fan of Carole's growing up in Richmond. So that's Take Two today. We got Biba Doobie covering The Strokes tomorrow.
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0: David Byrne teams up with St. Vincent in just a moment, and we'll hear Phoenix with Ezra of Vampire Weekend, another 2022 highlight. First, the Wilson Springs Hotel, New Commonwealth Music out of Richmond, Just Another Morning on WNRN.

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0: Might See You There, Weird Nightmare, their new track on WNRN. They'll be live at Richmond Music Hall June 24th. David Byrne and St. Vincent with Lazarus. David Byrne performing at the Dome by Rudder Mills in Virginia Beach tomorrow night. Meanwhile, St. Vincent performing with the National Symphony Orchestra at Wolf Trap June 25th. We also heard the Wilson Springs Hotel. They're a Richmond band performing at Limekiln Theater in Lexington August 29th. That's a lot of shows. We have a lot of WNRN Presents shows this year. Four different 30th anniversary shows throughout the Commonwealth. You can check out the latest information under events at WNRN.org. And if it's a WNRN Presents show, there's a good chance we're going to have tickets to give away leading up to it on the member list. The latest member list went out yesterday at 5 o'clock. 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I bring you a live track every weeknight at 5. 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We're celebrating 2022 all this week on that feature as well for WNRN's 30th anniversary. We'll hear Zach Bryan tonight. He released a live album in 2022, recorded at Red Rocks, called All My Homies Hate Ticketmaster. We'll hear one of the many big sing-alongs from that show, Travelin' Man. That's tonight on Live at 5.
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0: Bruce Hornsby coming back to his home state of Virginia for a couple of live shows with his band The Noisemakers in mid-October. He'll play Charlottesville and Newport News on back-to-back nights. Here's his new track, the title track to his new album, Indigo Park, on WNRN.

What if I told you, January 10th of 2022, the world's first successful heart transplant from a pig to a human patient is reported at the University of Maryland Medical Center. December 13th, the Department of Energy announced U.S. scientists have made the first net gain of energy from a fusion power experiment. Celebrating 30 years of listener-supported independent music radio, this is WNRN.

0: Couple of cool collaborations in that set. Courtney Barnett with Waxahachie there, Sight Unseen. And we heard Phoenix with Ezra Koenig of Vampire Weekend. Tonight, their Alpha Zulu album was released in 2022, their first in 5 years at the time. And we're highlighting 2022 tracks all this week, especially on our features in honor of WNRN's 30th anniversary. We started the set with Bruce Hornsby, Indigo Park. He's got Ezra on that album as well. There's a guest appearance from Bonnie Raitt. We'll hear a track from Bonnie from the early 70s. And we'll hear some LCD Sound System and tell you when they are coming through the Commonwealth later this year in the next set.
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1: I'm Robin LeBlanc. I'm the vice president of CARE.
0: CARE is the acronym for Community Anti-Racism Effort.
1: Our biggest event every year is the Martin Luther King Jr. Community Parade. Anybody can come to that parade as long as they are willing to set aside white supremacy, homophobia, what have you. We also have the Reading in Color program. There were not a lot of resources at some of the area schools for teachers to introduce students to the rich diversity of American society. And some of the people on the board who were mothers and students and faculty from our university got involved in trying to raise money for books to give free of charge to area schools so that local children could read books that were written by authors of color. They could see protagonists of color.
0: In addition to Reading in Color, we have addressed the issue of racism by having peaceful demonstrations. We have been intentional about bringing those issues to the attention of the community.
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0: Landfill, title track to the new Fruit Bats album, due out June 12th. WNRN presents Fruit Bats at the Broadberry in Richmond, July 19th. We heard Bonnie Raitt, Love Me Like a Man, LCD Sound System, I Can Change. They're one of the headliners for Iron Blossom in Richmond this September. And J. Jerome 87, a new side project of Joe from Alt-J. That new record is out June 26th, called The Canyon. We heard Track and Field. It's Jeff Swetman. If you missed Rusty and Bluegrass Sunday Morning over the weekend, you can check out the past couple episodes whenever you'd like at WNRN.org/on-demand. It's 4 hours of great bluegrass every Sunday from 7 to 11. 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I've got Mumford & Sons with a special guest in a minute.
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0: Doctrine of Love, title track to Jalen Ngana's new album out on Daftone June 5th. And we heard Widespread Panic, This Part of Town. It's Jeff Swetman. Good afternoon. You might hear a little Widespread on the third hour of Grateful Dead and Friends every Saturday from 9 to noon. Mark and Edmond serve up 2 hours of Jerry and Dead music. And then the third hour from 11 to noon is the friendlier hour with other jam bands, Widespread, String Cheese, Goose, Fish, all that good stuff. 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
0: So yeah, at one point in my life, getting up at noon on a Saturday would have been kind of early, but my son was born about 12 years ago, and since then, as most parents can attest, getting up at 6 or 7, whether the alarm is set or not, is pretty much your new biorhythm at that point. And no matter what time you get up, no matter what day it is, you can probably relate to the quandary Mitski finds herself in. 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

0: That's Biba Doobie with the Marias. All I Did Was Dream of You on WNRN. Weird Leon Bridges, If It Feels Good, and Mitski, Where's My Phone? It's Jeff Sweatman. Good afternoon. You'll hear Biba Doobie cover The Strokes. 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I've got that cool new Pond song coming up and Commonwealth music from Niasse.
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0: Pond started out as kind of a revolving lineup of artists out of Perth in Australia. This was almost 20 years ago, and for the better part of the past decade, they've been a steady quintet of contributors. They're good pals with Tame Impala and occasional collaborators with them. Their new record is Terrestrials, out June 19th. Here is the title track from Pond on WNRN.

0: Hold On, Hourglass from Devin Gilfillian's new record, Time Will Tell. It's out June 26th. Weird Niasse all the way. 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That's N-I-I-A-S-I-I.com. And we started with Pond Terrestrials, title track to their new album, out June 19th. Well, you can get to a South by Southwest 2023 in-studio session with Devin Gilfillian from Austin, Texas at WNRN.org. And late last year, we did a session with Niasse for a Commonwealth Holiday Showcase in Richmond at In Your Ear in front of an audience of NRN members. 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

WNRN presents Field Day with J-Pon and Friends, Saturday, June 6th at Blenheim Vineyards. 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

0: New Jack White, G.O.D., and The Broken Ribs on WNRN, one of a couple new songs he's released, as he's announced a whole bunch of tour dates for this year, including headlining Iron Blossom in Richmond in September. 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We're the New Pornographers with Crash Years, Neil Young, Old Man, and Tom Misch, Slow Tonight. 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We had a great opportunity for NRN members at Grand Cavern seeing Hiss Gold Messenger, solo acoustic in a cave. We'll hear a track from Hiss in a moment and another Iron Blossom act, Fantagram.
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0: 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You'll hear them before World Cafe at 6. Right now, it's the latest from Hiss Gold Messenger in the middle of it. Great recent in-studio session, solo acoustic at Grand Caverns in front of an audience of NRN members. 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

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That was Tiger Blood on WNRN and Fantagram, When I'm Small from 2010. It's Jeff Sweatman. Fantagram's going to be at Iron Blossom in September in Richmond. 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
0: I had the chance to interview Brother Wallace before he opened for St. Paul and the Broken Bones in Richmond. You'll hear that interview as we get closer to Brother Wallace performing at Red Wing next month. He's also at Floyd Fest in July. Great band, very engaging fellow. His debut full-length record, Electric Love, is just out. And he was once the backup singer for The Heavy, but now step into the front of the stage with Who's That? It's on WNRN.

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0: Song of the Future, U2, from one of a couple EPs they released already this year. We heard Lullaby from The Cure and Who's That by Brother Wallace. It's Jeff Swetman. Good afternoon. If you remember when The Cure and U2 were relegated to the college rock realm and didn't get a whole lot of mainstream airplay, even on MTV, you'll want to tune in for Les Temps Perdus, those heady days when we used to judge people by the music they liked. New wave, punk, grunge, it's all a part of the mixture. Sundays noon to 2, it's a long-standing NRN tradition. Les Temps Perdus, supported by the law firm of Moran Reeves Kahn, a firm that believes in community and music today, owned and operated in Crozet, Virginia. 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
0: Gillian Welch and Charlie Crockett coming up. First, Jungle, their new record's out in mid-August. The song is Carry On WNRN.

0: Kentucky Too Long, Charlie Crockett, leaning into maybe his Bill Withers, Tony Joe White, J.J. Cale mix of influences on this Age of the Ram album. WNRN presents Charlie Crockett at Ting Pavilion in Charlottesville, September 5th. We heard Gillian Welch, The Way It Goes, and Jungle Carry On. Their new album, Sunshine, is out in August. Well, thanks for listening in Charlottesville at 91.9 FM. We're on in Roanoke now at 99.5. 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If you do, you'll hear the Mavericks and Noah Kahan before Live at 5. And then if you like Charlie Crockett, you might dig what's on World Cafe tonight. Between 6 and 8, we'll hear from Sally Baby Silver Dollars out of New Orleans, who got a big break after entering NPR's Tiny Desk Contest.
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0: Cutworms, Long Weekend from their new album Transmitter on WNRN. The Mavericks, Dance the Night Away, going back to the late 90s. And Noah Kahan from his new smash hit album, The Great Divide, title track. It's Jeff Sweatman. A little birdie has informed me that Noah Kahan might just be featured on Decade of Difference next week. I won't give away the theme for next week, but it may tie in to some artists that he's featuring this week. We are highlighting 2022-related tracks on all of our features this week in honor of WNRN's 30th anniversary. You heard the Lumineers, a couple from them today. You'll hear two from Mitski tomorrow, both of whom graduated, if you will, to Decade of Difference status back in 2022, meaning they had been around for about 10 years at that point. We highlight an artist's career, play one track at 7:50 a.m., another from the same artist from a different decade an hour later. Every weekday morning with Bob Misago, it's a feature supported by Bank of the James, where community and banking come together.
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0: 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You'll hear an encore with Joby Riccio on Friday's World Cafe as she releases a new album. This Friday, Face the Feeling. Here's the new single, Love of the Song, on New Music Tuesday, supported by Phelan Petty Injury Lawyers on WNRN.

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2: 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I'm Jeff Swetman, highlighting 2022-related tracks all week for WNRN's 30th anniversary. That was the year Zach Bryan released a live album. Also the same year, he released his major label debut, American Heartbreak, after a couple of previous self-produced studio albums. So he was all of 26 at the time, selling out Red Rocks, and he recorded a live album there called All My Homies Hate Ticketmaster. Here's one of the many big sing-alongs from that show, Traveling Man, Zach Bryan, on Live at 5 on WNRN.

0: My harmonica holder grabbed my beard. The entire time I was singing that, like, ripped my whole, yeah. Sorry, guys. How's everyone doing?
1: 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From his 2022 live album recorded at Red Rocks, you heard Traveling Man. Zach Bryan made his major label debut also in 2022, which is the year we've been highlighting all this week on all of our features in honor of WNRN's 30th anniversary. We'll hear from the Radiohead side project The Smile tomorrow. They released a self-titled live album in 2022, recorded at the Montreux Jazz Festival.
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1: 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Commonwealth Music from Charlottesville's Alex Angelique set to release her debut solo album this Friday. Right now, another world. It's new from the Bel Air Lip Bombs. 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

0: When musician and songwriter Sal Geloso moved to New Orleans, he did not have a plan.
1: I was running away from everything, and I didn't want anything to kind of pin me down. I needed to just wander and figure some things out.
0: He ended up finding his band, Sally Baby's Silver Dollars, and they perform live on the next World Cafe.
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0: Missing Kid, it's new from Eller on listener-supported independent music radio, WNRN. Psychotic Girl was the Black Keys. The More You Ignore Me, The Closer I Get. Only Morrissey could come up with a song title like that. And Another World, the Bel Air Lip Balms, as we mentioned. Great recent in-studio session with them at WNRN.org. 30 years worth of archive performances. 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You'll hear one from Low Moon tomorrow off in studio at WNRN Volume 10. A world premiere, New Music Tuesday selection from a Commonwealth artist out of Charlottesville, Alex Angelique, on the way.
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0: Massanutten Resort, presenting Valley Fest on Saturday, May 23rd, from 11:30 to 6. 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Not only that New Music Tuesday Commonwealth track from Alex Angelique on the way, but also some new Richmond Commonwealth music from Wes Parker. First, Dove Ellis from his acclaimed Blizzard album from late last year. This new track is called Pale Song on WNRN.

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0: Jetstream Heart's cool new track from Temples, their upcoming record Bliss, is out at the end of June. Weird of Montreal and Eluardian Instance, Sarah Giroux's Jealous Moon, and Wes Parker, new Commonwealth music out of Richmond, Bad Doggy. His new album Super Rare is out June 5th. WNRN presents his show at the Camel in Richmond June 12th. Very fun in-studio session with him. I got to interview him and his Power Trio lineup at In Your Ear in Richmond late last year for a WNRN Commonwealth Holiday Showcase. 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And you can learn more about Wes on Instagram at FatWes. That's P-H-A-T underscore Wes. Speaking of Bad Doggies, Mark and Edmond from Grateful Dead and Friends come in on Fridays. They host Fish Friday, Deep Live Fish Tracks, and they're playing a fish tune called Dog Stole Things this Friday, a little after 4 o'clock, from a 2022 show in Alabama. 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
0: World Cafe tonight, a fascinating look and listen at Sally Baby's Silver Dollars out of New Orleans. They got a big break after entering the Tiny Desk contest. So we'll hear the story and some live music from them in just a moment. The show begins at 6. The featured performer is halfway through the show around 7. Tomorrow, it's a mini concert with this next artist, Juliana Riolino, on World Cafe. This new track of hers is the free weekly download this week at WNRN.org. It's called Like a Rembrandt. Have a great night.

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2: 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You'll also hear from this new band, Florence Road. And I'll tell you which artist was a big influence on them. That's later this hour, plus new music from Arlo Parks. And Courtney Barnett. All those tunes and more on the way. I'm Raina Duris. 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
2: You are listening to World Cafe. I'm your host, Raina Duris. Charlie Crockett is a cowboy hat wearing Texas troubadour, but he's said many times that Bill Withers is a major influence on him. And maybe you can hear that yourself in this new song from Charlie. First, to refresh your memory, I'll play you some of Bill Withers' Use Me. Okay, now that you've got that fresh in your mind, listen for some similarities in this one. Charlie Crockett, Kentucky Too Long.

0: From her most recent album, Ambiguous Desire, that's Arlo Parks' Two-Sided. 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
0: Hey, I'm Raina. It is time for some World Cafe performances on Live from the Archives. This June, Billy Bragg is heading out on tour in North America, and you may agree with everything going on in the world, a Billy Bragg tour might be exactly what we need right now. So whether you can make it out to one of his concerts or not, you can experience a bit of Billy Bragg live right now from one of his many, many visits to this show. This is Billy Bragg, Accident Waiting to Happen, recorded for World Cafe.

That song is Flake, performed by Jack Johnson for World Cafe. Before that, you heard Billy Bragg doing Accident Waiting to Happen. Both of those tracks from The Vault for Live from the Archives today. A new song for you now, and if you've been feeling overwhelmed lately, you may relate to Courtney Barnett's request for Just One Thing at a Time. That's the name of this one on World Cafe.

0: geese with 100 horses, which would probably be too many horses for Courtney Barnett. You just heard her before that with One Thing at a Time from her new album, Creature of Habit. A new band of lifelong friends in a minute on World Cafe.
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0: Raina Duras with you here on World Cafe. Your next band is a new one from Ireland. They're called Florence Road, and they've been playing together since they were kids. The first time they ever played a show together was at their school Christmas concert, where they covered this Billie Eilish song, Happier Than Ever.

And when you listen to this next song from Florence Road, you may be able to hear a bit of Billy's influence. And you can hear how playing together from such a young age has gotten them to a place where their voices and harmonies work so well together. This is called Rabbits Can Swim, Florence Road on World Cafe.

0: Snail Mail, Dead End. And appropriately, that is the last song on this episode of World Cafe, but it's not really a dead end. You can find us anytime on social media at World Cafe. Lots of pictures and clips there. And you can leave comments, which I promise I do read. So please be nice. We produce this show at WXPN at the University of Pennsylvania in Philadelphia. My name is Raina Duris. 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

0: When musician and songwriter Sal Geloso moved to New Orleans, he did not have a plan.
1: And I was running away from everything, and I didn't want anything to kind of pin me down. I needed to just wander and figure some things out.
0: When he got there, he found a community of musicians, and he formed his band, Sally Baby's Silver Dollars. Coming up, you'll hear them perform, and Sal talks about how his wanderlust inspired this song, Souvenir.
1: You gather a lot of different things on the road, you know. Some of them are actual souvenirs, but I think the greatest souvenirs are, you know, the memories we hold.
0: We have a chat, and Sally Baby Silver Dollars perform live today. I'm Rena Duris. This is World Cafe.
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0: This is World Cafe. I'm Raina Duris. Picture a crowded bar in New Orleans. It is hot. It is humid, and crammed up on a tiny stage is a band. There are horns, drums, a stand-up bass, and at the front, a long-haired singer singing his heart out and telling stories. That's where you're headed today in this session from Sally Baby's Silver Dollars. That captivating front person is Salvatore Geloso, a wandering soul who found a home in New Orleans where he started out busking and where he fell in love with the region's music, culture, and history. Coming up, the band performs live, and Sal talks about how they came together and about the big break they got after entering the NPR Music Tiny Desk Contest, which led to a legit Tiny Desk concert earlier this year. To kick things off, here's Sally Baby's Silver Dollars performing their song Birds in front of a live audience for World Cafe.

0: Live from World Cafe, Sally Baby Silver Dollars with Birds. I'm Raina Duras. Welcome to the World Cafe, everyone.
1: Well, thank you for having us here. Thank you.
0: Yes. Sal Geloso, we're going to start with you. You're the one who started this band. You're originally from New York.
1: Mm-hmm.
0: What took you to New Orleans?
1: I feel like a destiny. Because it was never like a plan of mine. I'm terrible at making plans. Even I think this is the second set list I've ever made in my life.
0: Thank you for doing that for us.
1: You know, I try to make everybody happy. Do the best I can. But yeah, I never planned on being down there. It just kind of happened. That's why I say it was fate.
0: Could you tell us a bit about those early days when you arrived in New Orleans?
1: I was trying to escape my life, and I was running away from everything, and I didn't want anything to kind of pin me down. I needed to just wander and figure some things out. So New Orleans is an interesting place to try to figure things out because there's a lot of distractions. And I was a houseless person. I lived on the streets and I drank. And somehow I found out that I could play music and make some money. And that kind of began my love for New Orleans music.
0: I know eventually one of the people that you found is Zach Valentine, who's playing bass back there. And this band that we see here really started when you connected with Zach, right?
1: Yes, this Silver Dollars band began pretty much after the pandemic. You know, I'm a little, I could be a little extra sometimes. And when I get mad, I let everybody know. And so, I don't know what I was upset about that day. You know, there's always something to be upset about, but I was sitting on the corner at one of my favorite cafes. I'm very much, a connoisseur of a good cafe, but there's not many left in the world, in my opinion. I feel like a true cafe, a true place where you could sit down and just, be able to let it out and see who strikes it up with you. But I had seen, Valentine around, you know, he had been coming through, and coming to some of the gigs, and he just happened to be at the cafe one day when somebody asked me a question like, Sally, baby, would you ever get a band back together again? And I was like, oh, no, I wouldn't. I wouldn't. After all this, after the pandemic, no, I just want to play alone. I don't want to ever be in a band again. I'm not going to mess with any of that. The only way I would do that is if I found a bass player that would deal with all my nonsense, that would put up with all my crap, and that would help me get this band together. But I don't know who's crazy enough to do it. He literally stood up. Literally stood up, and he says, I am your guy. And I said, are you sure? Give me your number. Come over at this time. And I'm going to sit and I'm just going to dump everything out of my brain. And if you could stand the fire, I might call you again. And he did. I didn't scare him off.
0: If you're just joining us, I'm speaking with Sally Baby Silver Dollars on World Cafe. You've put out your debut self-titled EP. And the next song you're going to play for us is the first track on that EP.
1: Mm-hmm.
0: Tell us about The Fool before we hear it.
1: The Fool. Oh, I feel like I myself am just, I feel like at times, a silly little fool leaping into the unknown. My ode for the unlikely ones that are able to bring forth much change because they just operate very differently. And that card in the deck, I feel like is always a good one when it comes up for me. I'm like, all right, I'm about to go on a trip. I'm about to go start something new. The Fool is coming out.
0: Well, let's do it. Live for World Cafe, Sally Baby Silver Dollars, The Fool.

0: Performed live for World Cafe, The Fool from Sally Baby's Silver Dollars. It's from the band's self-titled debut EP. In a minute, Sal talks about how the NPR Music Tiny Desk changed everything for the band. That's next on World Cafe.
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0: Welcome back to World Cafe. I'm Raina Duras, and today is a session with Sally Baby's Silver Dollars, recorded in front of a live audience. I was talking with front person Sal Geloso. There are folks listening right now who may know you from your NPR Tiny Desk concert earlier this year. But I want to go back to how that happened. In 2024, you entered the Tiny Desk contest, and you had to record a video of the band performing with a desk. You guys brought a table outside in front of your house, I think, and it was on the curb. What can you tell us about that day and recording that video?
4: Well, it was kind of last minute. I think that was the day before the deadline. That's like totally my style. Like, oh man, all right. Like, let's, and so it kind of just happened, spur of the moment. But, Zach, was like, all right, I'm going to bring all these mics and get all the things together and hauled it down to my house. We're in front of my little spot in the ninth ward. And, it was just kind of funny how it all came to be because, I didn't think that, it would create such a stir on the block, but it did. And, it kind of thwarted our plans a little bit because the video came out great. It was a vibe, but that became, a disqualifying factor in the fine print. You're not supposed to get other people in the shot, but you know, I'm in my own little world. I had no clue.
0: Yeah, you had neighbors coming over to like check it out. You can see them in the background.
4: Yeah, everybody came out on the block. Everybody was like, what is happening over here? I'm like, we gotta see what's going on.
0: So you were runners up in that contest that year, even though you technically...
4: Silver medal.
0: Yeah, perfect. It's what you wanted the whole time. But you really caught the attention of the judges. They brought you back for a legit Tiny Desk concert. What was your experience like playing the Tiny Desk?
4: It was so surreal. I said, we actually made it here. But I liked that we had the way we made it was kind of like a strange little zigzag getting there. So I was really glad they brought us on. And I feel like that was a really spectacular way to start the year. I feel like it's definitely put a lot of wind in our sails now to keep, bringing this music outside of the city.
0: On World Cafe today, it's Sally Baby Silver Dollars. We've got more to talk about. We'll come back in a minute, but let's get back to some music. The next song you're going to perform for us is called Taxman. Where did this song come from?
4: I played this one with one of my little traveling partners from way back when. I think maybe it was 2009. I feel like shortly after I first found my way down to New Orleans, I ended up going out west and made a bunch of friends out there that I played music with. And we absorbed into our little roving bands. I was maybe like 19 at the 20 at the time. And there was like this young fellow, I think Thaddeus was like 16 or 17, and he ran away from home. And he was playing the song on his mandolin, and we all loved it so much. And we were like, come join our band and come just come travel with us. And so, it's one that that I've played for a long time. A lot of the street bands, a lot of my other little peers would play this tune, but it's like many of the songs that were written by friends has kind of transformed over the years, but the message still remains the same.
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0: On World Cafe, I'm Raina Duris. My guests today are Sally Baby Silver Dollars. You just heard them performing live, and I'm chatting with the front person of the band, Sal Geloso. What kind of New Orleans musical traditions are important to you to carry on in your music and when you're playing shows?
1: There's such a storytelling aspect of New Orleans music. I think one of my greatest New Orleans inspirations is Danny Barker, that made a life in music. He came up north and up to New York, but, you know, he came back home to New Orleans, and I feel like really helped preserve the culture by telling the stories, because he grew up in the French Quarters, and Danny Barker was from a Creole of color family, had knowledge of Louisiana Creole language and a lot of the carnival traditions that existed in that community in the Sixth Ward and the Seventh Ward, and really passed it down to a lot of musicians who now are in their 70s and 80s. They're playing at Preservation Hall, and they're the ones that are, you know, keeping that story alive in that direct way. Artists like Don Vappy and Dr. Michael White, Greg Stafford, they're all kind of the disciples of Danny Barker. So I feel like that's an important element of it all, because you got some killer musicians in town. And I say, you know, I ain't messing with all that, but, you know, you got to find your angle on it all. And I say, you know, that's what I'm good at is tell. I could keep talking all day, especially if I have coffee.
0: On World Cafe, I'm talking to Sally Baby Silver Dollars. If people are in New Orleans, I think usually on Thursday nights they can see you at BJ's Lounge. Is that right?
1: Usually a couple times a month.
0: Because I know the last song that you're going to play for us, it's from the new EP, and I know you've played it at BJ's before. Mm-hmm. Tell us about Souvenir.
1: Being a traveler and wandering around a lot, I feel like, you know, you gather a lot of different things on the road, you know. Some of them are actual souvenirs, but I think the greatest souvenirs are, you know, the memories we hold. I feel like, you know, so much of my life, I just did all the things I wanted to do. So I don't live with a lot of regret, luckily, you know. And so I feel like all my souvenirs are all the things that I've been able to share with people that hold significance.
0: On World Cafe, this is Sally Baby Silver Dollars Souvenir.

0: Sally Baby's Silver Dollar is performing Souvenir for a live World Cafe audience. You can find that song on the band's debut self-titled EP. Big thank you to Sally Baby's Silver Dollars for being on the show today. It was so much fun. I'm Raina Duras, back in a moment with more World Cafe.
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0: 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Here's Tracy Chapman now. Give me one reason.

0: Shake It Out. Florence and the Machine wrapping up this hour of World Cafe. Thanks again to Sally Baby Silver Dollars for the session this hour. And thanks to World Cafe producer Miguel Perez for his work on it. Also, shout out to all of our affiliate stations across the country who bring this show to you and our entire World Cafe team. We make this show at WXPN at the University of Pennsylvania in Philadelphia. My name is Raina Duris. 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